0: music. 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
1: A few questions that I need to know. 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
1: 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But wait a minute, isn't this...
0: Yeah, yes it is.
1: But I thought the old lady dropped it into the ocean in the air.

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This is how I roll, animal print pants out of control. It's Red Bull with the big

0: Foute Uur non-stop. Woehoe. Q-Music is proud to be fout.
1: No. Every now and then, I think you might like to hear something from us. Nice and easy. But there's just one thing, you see. We never, ever do nothing nice and easy. We always do it nice and rough. But we're gonna take the beginning of this song and do it easy. But then we're gonna do the finish

0: Tell me.
1: Lord.
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1: What do you want, man?
0: My girl just caught me.
2: You made her catch you?
0: I don't know how I let this happen.
2: With who?
0: The girl next door, you know? I don't know what to do.
1: Said it wasn't you.
0: All right.

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1: This thing right here is letting all the ladies know what guys talk about.

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Ask for advice, get money twice. 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
2: 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Yeah. 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
1: Ladies up in here tonight. No fighting. We got the refugees.
2: No fighting.
1: Up in here.